0: CFM Montauban.
1: Don't you ever wonder, maybe if things had been slightly different, you could be somebody else. Don't you wonder, maybe if you took a left turn instead of taking it right, you could be somebody different.

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1: There's gotta be a record of you someplace. 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

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Flames shoot out the sides, yeah, the show begins. You think you're riding fast, I hit your speed for lunch. Don't blink or hit the gas, I'm fast.